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3: From the Mid-State Media Weather Center, here is your forecast for Mansfield. An air quality alert is in effect. Air quality sensors here at our Mid-State studios show the current air quality index is 299, very unhealthy. Tonight, areas of smoke with partly cloudy skies, low around 64. Friday, areas of smoke with mostly sunny skies, high near 87. Friday night, a chance for showers and thunderstorms, low around 71. Saturday, a chance for showers and thunderstorms, then showers and thunderstorms, high near 87. Saturday night, showers and thunderstorms, low around 65. From the Mid-State Media Weather Center in Mansfield, there are currently 7 active weather alerts for North Central Ohio. A air quality alert remains in effect for portions of Richland, Ashland, Crawford, Morrow, Knox, Holmes, Wayne, Huron, and Marion until 11:45 tomorrow evening. Also, a air quality alert remains in effect for portions of Delaware until 12:15 tomorrow morning. 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
2: Here is the current pollen report for North Central Ohio. Today is in the low-medium category with a reading of 4.8. Tomorrow is expected to ease back to 4.1. By Saturday, pollen levels move into the low-medium category with a reading of 3.8. 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
3: From the Mid-State Media Weather Center, here is your forecast for Mansfield. An air quality alert is in effect. Air quality sensors here at our Mid-State studios show the current air quality index is 299, very unhealthy. Tonight, areas of smoke with partly cloudy skies, low around 64. Friday, areas of smoke with mostly sunny skies, high near 87. Friday night, a chance for showers and thunderstorms, low around 71. Saturday, a chance for showers and thunderstorms, then showers and thunderstorms, high near 87. Saturday night, showers and thunderstorms, low around 65. From the Mid-State Media Weather Center in Mansfield, there are currently 7 active weather alerts for North Central Ohio. A air quality alert remains in effect for portions of Richland, Ashland, Crawford, Morrow, Knox, Holmes, Wayne, Huron, and Marion until 11:45 tomorrow evening. Also, a air quality alert remains in effect for portions of Delaware until 12:15 tomorrow morning. 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
3: 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An air quality alert is in effect. Air quality sensors here at our Mid-State studios show the current air quality index is 299, very unhealthy. Tonight, areas of smoke with partly cloudy skies, low around 64. Friday, areas of smoke with mostly sunny skies, high near 87. Friday night, a chance for showers and thunderstorms. Low around 71. Saturday, a chance for showers and thunderstorms. Then, showers and thunderstorms. High near 87. Saturday night, showers and thunderstorms. Low around 65. From the Mid-State Media Weather Center in Mansfield, there are currently 7 active weather alerts for North Central Ohio. A air quality alert remains in effect for portions of Richland, Ashland, Crawford, Morrow, Knox, Holmes, Wayne, Huron, and Marion until 11:45 tomorrow evening. Also, a air quality alert remains in effect for portions of Delaware until 12:15 tomorrow morning. 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
2: Here is the current pollen report for North Central Ohio. Today is in the low medium category with a reading of 4.8. Tomorrow is expected to ease back to 4.1. By Saturday, pollen levels move into the low medium category with a reading of 3.8. 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
2: weather. From the Mid-State Media Weather Center, here is your forecast for Mansfield. An air quality alert is in effect. Air quality sensors here at our Mid-State studios show the current air quality index is 299, very unhealthy. Tonight, areas of smoke with partly cloudy skies. Low around 64. Friday, areas of smoke with mostly sunny skies. High near 87. Friday night, a chance for showers and thunderstorms. Low around 71. Saturday, a chance for showers and thunderstorms. Then, showers and thunderstorms. High near 87. Saturday night, showers and thunderstorms. Low around 65. From the Mid-State Media Weather Center in Mansfield, there are currently 7 active weather alerts for North Central Ohio. A air quality alert remains in effect for portions of Richland, Ashland, Crawford, Mara,

0: Knox, Holmes, Wayne, Huron, and Marion until 11:45 tomorrow evening. Also, a air quality alert remains in effect for portions of Delaware until 12:15 tomorrow morning. 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
3: From the Mid-State Media Weather Center, here is your forecast for Mansfield. An air quality alert is in effect. Air quality sensors here at our Mid-State studios show the current air quality index is 299, very unhealthy. Tonight, areas of smoke with partly cloudy skies, low around 64. Friday, areas of smoke with mostly sunny skies, high near 87. Friday night, a chance for showers and thunderstorms. Low around 71. Saturday, a chance for showers and thunderstorms. Then, showers and thunderstorms. High near 87. Saturday night, showers and thunderstorms. Low around 65. From the Mid-State Media Weather Center in Mansfield, there are currently 7 active weather alerts for North Central Ohio. A air quality alert remains in effect for portions of Richland, Ashland, Crawford, Morrow, Knox, Holmes, Wayne, Huron, and Marion until 11:45 tomorrow evening. Also, a air quality alert remains in effect for portions of Delaware until 12:15 tomorrow morning. 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
2: Here is the current pollen report for North Central Ohio. Today is in the low medium category with a reading of 4.8. Tomorrow is expected to ease back to 4.1. By Saturday, pollen levels move into the low medium category with a reading of 3.8. 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
3: From the Mid-State Media Weather Center, here is your forecast for Mansfield. 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

0: unhealthy. Tonight, areas of smoke with partly cloudy skies. Low around 64. Friday, areas of smoke with mostly sunny skies. High near 87. Friday night, a chance for showers and thunderstorms. Low around 71. Saturday, a chance for showers and thunderstorms. Then, showers and thunderstorms. High near 87. Saturday night, showers and thunderstorms. Low around 65. From the Mid-State Media Weather Center in Mansfield, there are currently 7 active weather alerts for north central Ohio. A air quality alert remains in effect for portions of Richland, Ashland, Crawford, Morrow, Knox, Holmes, Wayne, Huron, and Marion until 11:45 tomorrow evening. Also, a air quality alert remains in effect for portions of Delaware until 12:15 tomorrow morning. 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
3: From the Mid-State Media Weather Center, here is your forecast for Mansfield. An air quality alert is in effect. Air quality sensors here at our Mid-State studios show the current air quality index is 299, very unhealthy. Tonight, areas of smoke with partly cloudy skies, low around 64. Friday, areas of smoke with mostly sunny skies, high near 87. Friday night, a chance for showers and thunderstorms, low around 71. Saturday, a chance for showers and thunderstorms. Then, showers and thunderstorms. High near 87. Saturday night, showers and thunderstorms. Low around 65. From the Mid-State Media Weather Center in Mansfield, there are currently 7 active weather alerts for North Central Ohio. A air quality alert remains in effect for portions of Richland, Ashland, Crawford, Morrow, Knox, Holmes, Wayne, Huron, and Marion until 11:45 tomorrow evening. Also, a air quality alert remains in effect for portions of Delaware until 12:15 tomorrow morning. 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
2: Here is the current pollen report for North Central Ohio. Today is in the low medium category with a reading of 4.8. Tomorrow is expected to ease back to 4.1. By Saturday, pollen levels move into the low medium category with a reading of 3.8. 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
1: weather. From the Mid-State Media Weather Center, here is your forecast for Mansfield. An air quality alert is in effect. Air quality sensors here at our Mid-State studios show the current air quality index is 299, very unhealthy. Tonight, areas of smoke with partly cloudy skies. Low around 64. Friday, areas of smoke with mostly sunny skies. High near 87. Friday night, a chance for showers and thunderstorms. Low around 71. Saturday, a chance for showers and thunderstorms. Then, showers and thunderstorms. High near 87. Saturday night, showers and thunderstorms. Low around 65. From the Mid-State Media Weather Center in Mansfield, there are currently 7 active weather alerts for North Central Ohio. A air quality alert remains in effect for portions of Richland, Ashland, Crawford, Morrow, Knox, Holmes, Wayne, Huron, and Marion until 11:45 tomorrow evening. Also, a air quality alert remains in effect for portions of Delaware until 12:15 tomorrow morning. 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
1: Weather. From the Mid-State Media Weather Center, here is your forecast for Mansfield. An air quality alert is in effect. Air quality sensors here at our Mid-State studios show the current air quality index is 507, hazardous. Tonight, areas of smoke with partly cloudy skies, low around 64. This morning, areas of smoke with mostly sunny skies, high near 87. Friday night, a chance for showers and thunderstorms, low around 71. Saturday, a chance for showers and thunderstorms, then showers and thunderstorms, high near 87. Saturday night, showers and thunderstorms, low around 65. From the Mid-State Media Weather Center in Mansfield, there are currently 4 active weather alerts for North Central Ohio. An air quality alert remains in effect for portions of Richland, Ashland, Crawford, Morrow, Knox, Holmes, Wayne, Huron, and Marion until 11:45 this evening. Stay with Mix 106.1 FM for all the latest severe weather updates, and be sure to sign up for severe weather to your cell. 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

0: From the Mid-State Media Weather Center, here is your forecast for Mansfield. An air quality alert is in effect. Air quality sensors here at our Mid-State studios show the current air quality index is 507, hazardous. Tonight, areas of smoke with partly cloudy skies, low around 64. This morning, areas of smoke with mostly sunny skies, high near 87. Friday night, a chance for showers and thunderstorms, low around 71. Saturday, a chance for showers and thunderstorms, then showers and thunderstorms, high near 87. Saturday night, showers and thunderstorms, low around 65. From the Mid-State Media Weather Center in Mansfield, there are currently 5 active weather alerts for North Central Ohio. A air quality alert remains in effect for portions of Richland, Ashland, Crawford, Morrow, Knox, Holmes, Wayne, Huron, and Marion until 11:45 this evening. Also, a air quality alert remains in effect for portions of Delaware until 12 o'clock tomorrow morning. 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Here is the current pollen report for North Central Ohio. Today is in the low-medium category with a reading of 4.8. Tomorrow is expected to ease back to 4.1. By Saturday, pollen levels move into the low-medium category with a reading of 3.8. 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
1: weather. From the Mid-State Media Weather Center, here is your forecast for Mansfield. An air quality alert is in effect. Air quality sensors here at our Mid-State studios show the current air quality index is 507, hazardous. Tonight, areas of smoke with partly cloudy skies, low around 64. This morning, areas of smoke with mostly sunny skies, high near 87. Friday night, a chance for showers and thunderstorms, low around 71. Saturday, a chance for showers and thunderstorms, then showers and thunderstorms, high near 87. Saturday night, showers and thunderstorms, low around 65. From the Mid-State Media Weather Center in Mansfield, there are currently four active weather alerts for North Central Ohio. A air quality alert remains in effect for portions of Richland, Ashland, Crawford, Morrow, Knox, Holmes, Wayne, Huron, and Marion until 11:45 this evening. Also, a air quality alert remains in effect for portions of Delaware until 12 o'clock tomorrow morning. 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
1: weather. From the Mid-State Media Weather Center, here is your forecast for Mansfield. An air quality alert is in effect. Air quality sensors here at our Mid-State studios show the current air quality index is 507, hazardous. Tonight, areas of smoke with partly cloudy skies, low around 64. This morning, areas of smoke with mostly sunny skies, high near 87. Friday night, a chance for showers and thunderstorms, low around 71. Saturday, a chance for showers and thunderstorms, then showers and thunderstorms, high near 87. Saturday night, showers and thunderstorms, low around 65. From the Mid-State Media Weather Center in Mansfield, there are currently 4 active weather alerts for North Central Ohio. A air quality alert remains in effect for portions of Richland, Ashland, Crawford, Morrow, Knox, Holmes, Wayne, Huron, and Marion until 11:45 this evening. Also, a air quality alert remains in effect for portions of Delaware until 12 o'clock tomorrow morning. 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Here is the current pollen report for North Central Ohio. Today is in the low-medium category with a reading of 4.8. Tomorrow is expected to ease back to 4.1. By Saturday, pollen levels move into the low-medium category with a reading of 3.8. 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
1: 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From the Mid-State Media Weather Center, here is your forecast for Mansfield. An air quality alert is in effect. Air quality sensors here at our Mid-State studios show the current air quality index is 507, hazardous. Tonight, areas of smoke with partly cloudy skies, low around 64. This morning, areas of smoke with mostly sunny skies, high near 87. Friday night, a chance for showers and thunderstorms, low around 71. Saturday, a chance for showers and thunderstorms, then showers and thunderstorms, high near 87. Saturday night, showers and thunderstorms, low around 65. From the Mid-State Media Weather Center in Mansfield, there are currently 4 active weather alerts for North Central Ohio. A air quality alert remains in effect for portions of Richland, Ashland, Crawford, Morrow, Knox, Holmes, Wayne, Huron, and Marion until 11:45 this evening. Also, a air quality alert remains in effect for portions of Delaware until 12 o'clock tomorrow morning. 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
1: weather. From the Mid-State Media Weather Center, here is your forecast for Mansfield. An air quality alert is in effect. Air quality sensors here at our Mid-State studios show the current air quality index is 469, hazardous. Tonight, areas of smoke with partly cloudy skies, low around 64. This morning, areas of smoke with mostly sunny skies, high near 87. Friday night, a chance for showers and thunderstorms, low around 71. Saturday, a chance for showers and thunderstorms, then showers and thunderstorms, high near 87. Saturday night, showers and thunderstorms, low around 65. From the Mid-State Media Weather Center in Mansfield, there are currently 4 active weather alerts for North Central Ohio. A air quality alert remains in effect for portions of Richland, Ashland, Crawford, Morrow, Knox, Holmes, Wayne, Huron, and Marion until 11:45 this evening. Also, a air quality alert remains in effect for portions of Delaware until 12 o'clock tomorrow morning. Stay with Mix 106.1 FM for all the latest severe weather updates, and be sure to sign up for severe weather to your cell. 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Here is the current pollen report for North Central Ohio. Today is in the low medium category with a reading of 4.8. Tomorrow is expected to ease back to 4.1. By Saturday, pollen levels move into the low medium category with a reading of 3.8. The top pollen sources are grasses and dock, and by the Cove Coffee Shop and Pizza Company. 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
1: weather. From the Mid-State Media Weather Center, here is your forecast for Mansfield. An air quality alert is in effect. Air quality sensors here at our Mid-State studios show the current air quality index is 450, hazardous. Overnight, areas of smoke with mostly cloudy skies, low around 64. This morning, areas of smoke with partly sunny skies, high near 89. Heat index values in the mid-90s are possible. Friday night, areas of smoke, low around 71. Saturday, a chance for showers and thunderstorms, high near 87. Saturday night, showers and thunderstorms, then a chance for showers and thunderstorms, low around 64. From the Mid-State Media Weather Center in Mansfield, there are currently four active weather alerts for North Central Ohio. A air quality alert remains in effect for portions of Richland, Ashland, Crawford, Morrow, Knox, Holmes, Wayne, Huron, and Marion until 11:45 this evening. Also, a air quality alert remains in effect for portions of Delaware until 12 o'clock tomorrow morning. 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
1: 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From the Mid-State Media Weather Center, here is your forecast for Mansfield. An air quality alert is in effect. Air quality sensors here at our Mid-State studios show the current air quality index is 450, hazardous. Overnight, areas of smoke with mostly cloudy skies, low around 64. This morning, areas of smoke with partly sunny skies, high near 89. Heat index values in the mid-90s are possible. Friday night, areas of smoke, low around 71. Saturday, a chance for showers and thunderstorms, high near 87. Saturday night, showers and thunderstorms, then a chance for showers and thunderstorms, low around 64. From the Mid-State Media Weather Center in Mansfield, there are currently four active weather alerts for north-central Ohio. A air quality alert remains in effect for portions of Richland, Ashland, Crawford, Morrow, Knox, Holmes, Wayne, Huron, and Marion until 11:45 this evening. Also, a air quality alert remains in effect for portions of Delaware until 12 o'clock tomorrow morning. Stay with Mix 106.1 FM for all the latest severe weather updates, and be sure to sign up for severe weather to your cell. 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Here is the current pollen report for North Central Ohio. Today is in the low-medium category with a reading of 4.8. Tomorrow is expected to ease back to 4.1. By Saturday, pollen levels move into the low-medium category with a reading of 3.8. 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
1: weather. From the Mid-State Media Weather Center, here is your forecast for Mansfield. An air quality alert is in effect. Air quality sensors here at our Mid-State studios show the current air quality index is 450, hazardous. Overnight, areas of smoke with mostly cloudy skies, low around 64. This morning, areas of smoke with partly sunny skies, high near 89. Heat index values in the mid-90s are possible. Friday night, areas of smoke, low around 71. Saturday, a chance for showers and thunderstorms, high near 87. Saturday night, showers and thunderstorms. Then a chance for showers and thunderstorms, low around 64. From the Mid-State Media Weather Center in Mansfield, there are currently 4 active weather alerts for north-central Ohio. A air quality alert remains in effect for portions of Richland, Ashland, Crawford, Morrow, Knox, Holmes, Wayne, Huron, and Marion until 11:45 this evening. Also, a air quality alert remains in effect for portions of Delaware until 12 o'clock tomorrow morning. Stay with Mix 106.1 FM for all the latest severe weather updates, and be sure to sign up for severe weather to your cell. 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
1: 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From the Mid-State Media Weather Center, here is your forecast for Mansfield. An air quality alert is in effect. Air quality sensors here at our Mid-State studios show the current air quality index is 450, hazardous. Overnight, areas of smoke with mostly cloudy skies, low around 64. This morning, areas of smoke with partly sunny skies, high near

0: evening. Also, a air quality alert remains in effect for portions of Delaware until 12 o'clock tomorrow morning. 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Here is the current pollen report for North Central Ohio. Today is in the low medium category with a reading of 4.8. Tomorrow is expected to ease back to 4.1. By Saturday, pollen levels move into the low medium category with a reading of 3.8. 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
2: From the Mid-State Media Weather Center, here is your forecast for Mansfield. An air quality alert is in effect. Air quality sensors here at our Mid-State studios show the current air quality index is 423, hazardous. This morning, areas of smoke with partly sunny skies, high near 89. Heat index values in the mid-90s are possible. Friday night, areas of smoke, low around 71. Saturday, a chance for showers and thunderstorms, high near 87. Saturday night, showers and thunderstorms, then a chance for showers and thunderstorms, low around 64. Sunday, sunny, high near 80. Sunday night, mostly clear, low around 58. From the Mid-State Media Weather Center in Mansfield, there are currently four active weather alerts for north-central Ohio. A air quality alert remains in effect for portions of Richland, Ashland, Crawford, Morrow, Knox, Holmes, Wayne, Huron, and Marion until 11:45 this evening. Also, a air quality alert remains in effect for portions of Delaware until 12 o'clock tomorrow morning. 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
1: weather. From the Mid-State Media Weather Center, here is your forecast for Mansfield. An air quality alert is in effect. Air quality sensors here at our Mid-State studios show the current air quality index is 423, hazardous. This morning, areas of smoke with partly sunny skies, high near 89. Heat index values in the mid-90s are possible. Friday night, areas of smoke, low around 71. Saturday, a chance for showers and thunderstorms, high near 87. Saturday night, showers and thunderstorms, then a chance for showers and thunderstorms, low around 64. Sunday, sunny, high near 80. Sunday night, mostly clear, low around 58. From the Mid-State Media Weather Center in Mansfield, there are currently 4 active weather alerts for North Central Ohio. A air quality alert remains in effect for portions of Richland, Ashland, Crawford, Morrow, Knox, Holmes, Wayne, Huron, and Marion until 11:45 this evening. Also, a air quality alert remains in effect for portions of Delaware until 12 o'clock tomorrow morning. Stay with Mix 106.1 FM for all the latest severe weather updates, and be sure to sign up for severe weather to your cell. 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Here is the current pollen report for North Central Ohio. Today is in the low-medium category with a reading of 4.8. Tomorrow is expected to ease back to 4.1. By Saturday, pollen levels move into the low-medium category with a reading of 3.8. 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
3: The head of Lexington Local Schools is stepping down. Superintendent Jeremy Sechrist submitted his resignation on Thursday, effective July 31st. Sechrist has led the district since 2020 and spent 9 years prior in other leadership roles. In his resignation letter, Sechrist wrote, "Despite a changing landscape in public education, erosion of funding, and countless challenges since the world changed in 2020, you have assisted me in leading this district forward." You can read his full letter on WMFD.com. Meanwhile, in Mansfield, the stages are set for Richland County's biggest weekend of music and body art. The Incarceration Music and Tattoo Festival returns Friday for its 3-day run at the historic Ohio State Reformatory. Co-founder Dan Jansen says organizers are prepping for a historic turnout.
4: So we're expecting a total of close to about 90,000 over the weekend, between 88,000 and 90,000. Last year we did about 90,000, 91,000 for the weekend. We started this thing with about 5,000 people a day in 2018. I pinch myself daily that we got to the amount we're getting to now, which is upwards of 30,000 a day. It's really a testament to the fans, the prison, and what this festival means to the rock community.
3: In the newsroom, I'm Jesse Smith.
5: News. I'm Sue Guzman. President Trump says he has proof of foreign interference in U.S. elections.
6: The Chinese government's strategy against the United States was focused on undermining domestic confidence in the U.S. president. They wanted to just make you sound like your president wasn't so hot, when actually your president has done a great job.
5: He says he's authorized the release of declassified documents from the archives. Air sirens sounding in Bahrain after Iran claimed an attack on a U.S. airbase. This as the U.S. ramped up its strikes against Iran Thursday, targeting bridges and roadways.
7: The president has proved not just to Iran, but to the entire world that we can hit Iran anytime, anywhere, any place, and their ability to defend themselves has been essentially wiped out.
5: White House Press Secretary Caroline Levitt. 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
10: Good Friday morning, everyone, and welcome to the WMFD Sports Report. 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
11: 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An air quality alert is in effect. Air quality sensors here at our Mid-State studios show the current air quality index is 400, hazardous. This morning, areas of smoke with partly sunny skies, high near 89. Heat index values in the mid-90s are possible. Friday night, areas of smoke, low around 71. Saturday, a chance for showers and thunderstorms, high near 87. Saturday night, showers and thunderstorms. Then, a chance for showers and thunderstorms, low around 64. Sunday, sunny. High, near 80. Sunday night, mostly clear. Low around 58.

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0: Ram Jam and a great tune called Black Betty right here on Mix of 106.1. And we are your radio station with the best morning show in North Central Ohio, Your Morning Fix, with me, Tommy Barnes, Ed Gutchell. We sure do have fun, from music trivia every Tuesday and Thursday to Tommy's music scene report, which, by the way, he's going to share with us coming up this hour in the 7 o'clock hour and the 8 o'clock hour, too. He's going to let you know where all the great local bands are performing, what patios you need to be on if you want to hear an acoustic artist this weekend. Could be a great show at one of our local venues, maybe the Playhouse or the Renaissance Theater. You just never know what Tommy's going to report on. So we'll have that coming up for you this morning. Also, our final winners in our Columbus Zoo and Aquarium ticket giveaway. We'll announce their names on the show this morning. Could be one, could be more. I never know. We'll just see what we're going to do this morning, all right? That's coming up on the show today. In the 7 o'clock hour, Julie Che, a health commissioner from Richland Public Health, is going to be stopping back. I called her in because of this Cyclospora parasite. Everyone's talking about it, which is now present in Richland County cases. Not only that, but it's state to state. There's probably 25 states affected by this parasite that attaches itself to fruits and vegetables, and it all has to do with fecal matter. But it's making people very, very sick. So she's going to lay it out for us this morning, maybe with some helpful hints of what to do if you come down sick. We'll have her in this morning in the 7 o'clock hour on Your Morning Fix. Great music, good conversation, and more.
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7: 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From the Mid-State Media Weather Center, here is your forecast for Mansfield. An air quality alert is in effect. Air quality sensors here at our Mid-State studios show the current air quality index is 400, hazardous. This morning, areas of smoke with partly sunny skies, high near 89. Heat index values in the mid-90s are possible. Friday night, areas of smoke, low around 71. Saturday, a chance for showers and thunderstorms, high near 87. Saturday night, showers and thunderstorms. Then, a chance for showers and thunderstorms, low around 64. Sunday, sunny, high near 80. Sunday night, mostly clear, low around 58. From the Mid-State Media Weather Center in Mansfield, there are currently 4 active weather alerts for North Central Ohio. A air quality alert remains in effect for portions of Richland, Ashland, Crawford, Morrow, Knox, Holmes, Wayne, Huron, and Marion until 11:45 this evening.
8: Also, an air quality alert remains in effect for portions of Delaware until 12 o'clock tomorrow morning. 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

0: Music by Billy Joel, The Longest Time on your Friday morning. We've got music on the way by the Doobie Brothers, DNCE and Tommy Barnes, back in our studios. You know, he is in charge of Rock Local First every Sunday night. We thank Tommy. Thank you for that. And also, this great entertainment report is going to let us know where all of the good acts and bands and artists are performing throughout North Central Ohio. Tommy.
1: We've got another super busy weekend of live music all around the area. Let's start off with this evening. Brian Allen Hager will be at the Phoenix Brewing Company, Ryan Otis Bandy playing the Michael Lynn Winery, and Mike Reisner will be at River Rock in Lexington. Other Friday night shows for tonight include Jody Odom Jr. at the Vault Wine Bar in Shelby, Carson Hay playing the Sunny Slope Winery, Dr. Ike will be at Old 30 Barbecue in Bucyrus, and Steve and Sam will take their show to the 1285 Winery tonight. They begin right around 6 o'clock. And Connie this evening at the Ambets Post 26 in Mansfield. As far as Saturday shows are concerned, the duo will be at the Phoenix Brewing Company, the Bopper Brothers playing the Vault Wine Bar, Nate and Michael at River Rock in Lexington, Take 23 at Sunny Slope Winery, Burning Down will be playing the Backroom Bar and Grill on Labor Road in Mansfield, and Sweet Umber will be at River Rock in Belleville. A few other Saturday shows to remind you about include Alice Sin. They are an Alice in Chains tribute band, will be at Old 30 Barbecue, Michael Schwartz at Bunker Mill Winery, Jody Odom Jr. staying busy this weekend. He'll be at South Street Grill in Ashland. Hagatha's Bluff playing American Legion Post 259 in Loudonville. And Heartbroke will be at the VFW Post 998 on Gray Street in Mansfield on Saturday evening. And a couple of Sunday shows do include Jerry Morgan at River Rock in Belleville. He'll start about 4 o'clock in the afternoon. And Puppy Pals Live will be at Brookside Park on Sunday night at 8.
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12: The head of Lexington Local Schools is stepping down. Superintendent Jeremy Sechrist submitted his resignation on Thursday, effective July 31st. Sechrist has led the district since 2020 and spent 9 years prior in other leadership roles. In his resignation letter, Sechrist wrote, "Despite a changing landscape in public education, erosion of funding, and countless challenges since the world changed in 2020, you have assisted me in leading this district forward." You can read his full letter on WMFD.com. Meanwhile, in Mansfield, the stages are set for Richland County's biggest weekend of music and body art. The Incarceration Music and Tattoo Festival returns Friday for its 3-day run at the historic Ohio State Reformatory. Co-founder Dan Jansen says organizers are prepping for a historic turnout.
13: So we're expecting a total of close to about 90,000 over the weekend, between 88,000 and 90,000. Last year we did about 90, 91,000 for the weekend. We started this thing with about 5,000 people a day in 2018. I pinch myself daily that we got to the amount we're getting to now, which is upwards of 30,000 a day. It's really a testament to the fans, the prison, and what this festival means to the rock community.
12: In the newsroom, I'm Jesse Smith.
14: Good Friday morning, everyone, and welcome to the WMFD Sports Report. The Guardians will open the second half of the season at home tonight against the Pittsburgh Pirates. First pitch scheduled for 7:10. 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
16: 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An air quality alert is in effect. 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
15: Here is the current pollen report for North Central Ohio. Today is in the low medium category with a reading of 4.1. Tomorrow is expected to ease back to 0.5. By Sunday, pollen levels move into the low category with a reading of 1.9. 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

0: Ooh, playing the best mix of music right here on Your Morning Fix, the morning show, always trying to promote local. It's kind of what we do. It's what keeps our communities connected, and it gives you ideas of what you can do with your family right here in the local community. With that, we've got some community events coming up right now. From the Mary's Insurance Team Community Calendar, it's Music in the Park. Summer concerts at the Belleville Bandstand. By the way, all concerts begin at 7 o'clock. In a case of rain, they are held inside the Township Building. Coming up July 23rd, Tom's Kitchen Table. August 6th, here EKG. The Odyssey Band will be performing on August 20th. And September 3rd, it's the Oolong Gurus to wrap up Music in the Park, again in Belleville. 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
2: Mansfield Weather. From the Mid-State Media Weather Center, here is your forecast for Mansfield. An air quality alert is in effect. Air quality sensors here at our Mid-State studios show the current air quality index is 400, hazardous. This morning, areas of smoke with partly sunny skies, high near 89. Heat index values in the mid-90s are possible. Friday night, areas of smoke, low around 71. Saturday, a chance for showers and thunderstorms, high near 87. Saturday night, showers and thunderstorms. Then, a chance for showers and thunderstorms, low around 64. Sunday, sunny, high near 80. Sunday night, mostly clear, low around 58. From the Mid-State Media Weather Center in Mansfield, there are currently four active weather alerts for north-central Ohio. A air quality alert remains in effect for portions of Richland, Ashland, Crawford, Morrow, Knox, Holmes, Wayne, Huron, and Marion until 11:45 this evening. Also, a air quality alert remains in effect for portions of Delaware until 12 o'clock tomorrow morning. Stay with Mix 106.1 FM for all the latest severe weather updates, and be sure to sign up for severe weather to your cell. 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
3: The head of Lexington Local Schools is stepping down. Superintendent Jeremy Sechrist submitted his resignation on Thursday, effective July 31st. Sechrist has led the district since 2020 and spent 9 years prior in other leadership roles. In his resignation letter, Sechrist wrote, "Despite a changing landscape in public education, erosion of funding, and countless challenges since the world changed in 2020, you have assisted me in leading this district forward." You can read his full letter on WMFD.com. Meanwhile, in Mansfield, the stages are set for Richland County's biggest weekend of music and body art. The Ink Carceration Music and Tattoo Festival returns Friday for its 3-day run at the historic Ohio State Reformatory. Co-founder Dan Jansen says organizers are prepping for a historic turnout.
4: So we're expecting a total of close to about 90,000 over the weekend, between 88,000 and 90,000. Last year we did about 90,000, 91,000 for the weekend. We started this thing with about 5,000 people a day in 2018. I pinch myself daily that we got to the amount we're getting to now, which is upwards of 30,000 a day. It's really a testament to the fans, the prison, and what this festival means to the rock community.
3: In the newsroom, I'm Jesse Smith.
5: News. I'm Gianna Gelosi. President Trump addressed the nation last night.
6: President Trump said in his White House remarks, as the midterms approach, he claimed the security of America's elections have been under attack.
7: January 2020 to June 2026. This is a cyber threat aimed at the very heart of our democracy.
6: Documents now on the White House website, or what he says, proves this. But Senate Minority Leader Chuck Schumer said Trump's plan was to cast doubt in voters' minds before November.
5: Fox's Grinnell Scott, wildfire smoke from Canada spreading across the U.S.
8: All the way from the Great Lakes, even out as far as New England, and in a number of major cities today, air quality readings surged to levels so dangerous that one public health expert said nobody should be outside.
5: Fox's Kevin Cork, America's listening to Fox News.
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15: From the Mid-State Media Weather Center, here is your forecast for Mansfield. An air quality alert is in effect. 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This morning, areas of smoke with partly sunny skies, high near 89. Heat index values in the mid-90s are possible. Tonight, areas of smoke, low around 71. Saturday, a chance for showers and thunderstorms, high near 87. Saturday night, showers and thunderstorms. Then a chance for showers and thunderstorms, low around 64. Sunday sunny, high near 80. Sunday night mostly clear, low around 58.

0: Oh, man. Great tune by Bon Jovi this morning. Runaway on your Friday morning, 7 o'clock hour. Happy Friday. Happy Friday. If there were a dance, I'd be doing it. I am Shelley Kemper. Hey, if you want to send me an email, I would love to hear from you, especially if there's a community event or something coming up you want to talk about, maybe something you're proud of, just something you want to complain about. Hey, I'll take it all, right? My email, Shelley K, C-H-E-L-L-E-Y-K at WVNO.com. All right, this hour, Tommy's Music Scene Report. He's got it. He knows where all the shows and concerts are. He knows where all the patio parties are, and he's going to lay it out for us here this hour once again, and then he'll come back and join us again in the 8 o'clock hour as well with any updates that might apply. Julie Chea coming back to our studios. This Cyclospora parasite, man, I don't want anything to do with it, and it's affecting fruits and vegetables, and so Julie Chea, the health commissioner of Richland Public Health, we're going to bring her back into the studio this morning. I really want her to lay it out for us this morning about, you know, just how bad the situation is becoming. More reports of cases in Richland County and beyond. It's affecting like 25 states. So I don't want this diarrhea, and you don't either. So let's get the facts from her this morning, and she'll talk about it. Also, later in the 7 o'clock hour, you know, the Fireman's Ox Roast is coming up. It's another great tradition in Shiloh. We will give you the details in our Mary's Insurance Community Calendar. 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
6: From the Mid-State Media Weather Center, here is your forecast for Mansfield. An air quality alert is in effect. Air quality sensors here at our Mid-State studios show the current air quality index is 364, hazardous. This morning, areas of smoke with partly sunny skies, high near 89. Heat index values in the mid-90s are possible. Tonight, areas of smoke, low around 71. Saturday, a chance for showers and thunderstorms, high near 87. Saturday night, showers and thunderstorms. then a chance for showers and thunderstorms. Low around 64. Sunday sunny, high near 80. Sunday night mostly clear, low around 58. From the Mid-State Media Weather Center in Mansfield, there are currently 4 active weather alerts for North Central Ohio. A air quality alert remains in effect for portions of Richland, Ashland, Crawford, Morrow, Knox, Holmes, Wayne, Huron, and Marion until 11:45 this evening. Also, a air quality alert remains in effect for portions of Delaware until 12 o'clock tomorrow morning. Stay with Mix 106.1 FM for all the latest severe weather updates, and be sure to sign up for severe weather to your cell. 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

0: We've got another super busy weekend of live music all around the area. Let's start off with this evening. Brian Allen Hager will be at the Phoenix Brewing Company, Ryan Otis Bandy playing the Michael Lynn Winery, and Mike Reisner will be at River Rock in Lexington. Other Friday night shows for tonight include Jody Odom Jr. at the Vault Wine Bar in Shelby, Carson Hay playing the Sunny Slope Winery, Dr. Ike will be at Old 30 Barbecue in Bucyrus, and Steve and Sam will take their show to the 1285 Winery tonight. They begin right around 6 o'clock. And Connie this evening at the Ambez Post 26 in Mansfield. As far as Saturday shows are concerned, the duo will be at the Phoenix Brewing Company, the Bopper Brothers playing the Vault Wine Bar, Nate and Michael at River Rock in Lexington, Take 23 at Sunny Slope Winery, Burning Down will be playing the Backroom Bar and Grill on Labor Road in Mansfield, and Sweet Umber will be at River Rock in Belleville. A few other Saturday shows to remind you about include Alice Sin. They are an Alice in Chains tribute band, will be at Old 30 Barbecue, Michael Schwartz at Bunker Mill Winery, Jody Odom Jr. staying busy this weekend. He'll be at South Street Grill in Ashland. Hagatha's Bluff playing American Legion Post 259 in Loudonville. And Heartbroke will be at the VFW Post 998 on Gray Street in Mansfield on Saturday evening. And a couple of Sunday shows do include Jerry Morgan at River Rock in Belleville. He'll start about 4 o'clock in the afternoon. And Puppy Pals Live will be at Brookside Park on Sunday night at 8.
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4: It was early 2020. COVID-19 was spreading across the globe, and Ohio's Health Department Director, Amy Acton, says she was Googling the word pandemic.
5: Even though I'm a global health physician, I was Googling the word pandemic because I couldn't understand.
4: Some doctor, COVID czar Amy Acton, Googled instead of governing. 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Acton's lockdowns forced local businesses to shut down, never to open again. 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When Ohioans pushed back against her heavy-handed lockdowns, Amy Acton quit and left others to fix the mess she made. Now she wants a promotion. Will Amy Acton Google how to be governor? Or will she just quit again? Ohio can't afford liberal Amy Acton.
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10: The head of Lexington Local Schools is stepping down. Superintendent Jeremy Sechrist submitted his resignation on Thursday, effective July 31st. Sechrist has led the district since 2020 and spent 9 years prior in other leadership roles. In his resignation letter, Sechrist wrote, "Despite a changing landscape in public education, erosion of funding, and countless challenges since the world changed in 2020, you have assisted me in leading this district forward." You can read his full letter on WMFD.com. Meanwhile, in Mansfield, the stages are set for Richland County's biggest weekend of music and body art. The Ink Carceration Music and Tattoo Festival returns Friday for its 3-day run at the historic Ohio State Reformatory. Co-founder Dan Jansen says organizers are prepping for a historic turnout.
11: So we're expecting a total of close to about 90,000 over the weekend, between 88,000 and 90,000. Last year we did about 91,000 for the weekend. We started this thing with about 5,000 people a day in 2018. I pinch myself daily that we got to the amount we're getting to now, which is upwards of 30,000 a day. It's really a testament to the fans, the prison, and what this festival means to the rock community.
10: In the newsroom, I'm Jesse Smith.
12: Good Friday morning, everyone, and welcome to the WMFD Sports Report. The Guardians will open the second half of the season at home tonight against the Pittsburgh Pirates. 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
13: 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An air quality alert is in effect. Air quality sensors here at our Mid-State studios show the current air quality index is 364, hazardous. This morning, areas of smoke with partly sunny skies, high near 89. Heat index values in the mid-90s are possible. Tonight, areas of smoke, low around 71. Saturday, a chance for showers and thunderstorms, high near 87. Saturday night, showers and thunderstorms. Then a chance for showers and thunderstorms, low around 64. Sunday sunny, high near 80. Sunday night mostly clear, low around 58. Here is the current pollen report for North Central Ohio. Today is in the low medium category with a reading of 4.1. Tomorrow is expected to ease back to 0.5. By Sunday, pollen levels move into the low category with a reading of 1.9. The top pollen sources are grasses and plantain. 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

0: Mix of 106.1, we have Julie Chea, Health Commissioner in from Richland Public Health. Your office sent out kind of a press release about a week ago on Cyclospora, the parasite. Starting to see this become kind of an issue with fruits and vegetables not being cleaned properly. What's going on?
1: Unfortunately, it's that time of year, especially as folks really want to enjoy fresh fruits and vegetables, that you really have to make sure that you wash them well and or cook them well to make sure that that parasite is not on there. So Cyclospora is typically seen on fruits and vegetables that are imported from outside of the U.S., but we can also see it on fruits and vegetables that are inside the U.S. as well, because if people who are handling it or anything like that have any kind of fecal matter on their hands, that's how that gets on there. And it takes a while for that parasite to mature and grow. So this isn't something that's passed from person to person. So don't worry if somebody does have it and you touch them or you kiss them or you hug them or share food with them or anything like that. That's not how it is transmitted. It takes a long time for that parasite to grow outside of the body and to populate on things such as fruits and vegetables. But something else that is so key when Cyclospora pops up is that if you are experiencing the symptoms such as diarrhea.
0: And apparently it's severe diarrhea.
1: And it really is severe diarrhea, that you get it checked out right away. And please do not go swimming. This is so key that if you have diarrhea symptoms, whether it's Cyclospora or not, if you go into a swimming pool, especially a public swimming pool, some of those parasites or bacteria or viruses are not killed by chlorine. So then we have to make sure that if it is present in a swimming pool, that it gets super chlorinated to get that parasite out of there. So please, if you are experiencing those diarrhea symptoms, get it checked out and do not go swimming.
0: Okay, that's really good advice. As far as treatment for Cyclospora, is there something available out there?
1: There is an antibiotic that you can get from your healthcare provider, so they can do some tests and whatnot. Sometimes you just pick up a stomach bug and it goes away after a couple of days. And with this particular parasite, sometimes that happens, but it's a little bit rougher than your usual stomach bug. Mm-hmm. So you definitely would want to get it checked out and get an antibiotic.
0: All right. Hate to have to worry about that, but what is the best way to clean fruits and vegetables? Is it still vinegar?
1: Well, you can use vinegar or warm water and a good old scrub brush. That is a great way to really knock off any kind of bacteria or web parasites or anything like that in between. So just take an extra couple of seconds to really scrub your fruits and vegetables clean, and also pay attention to where those fruits and vegetables are coming from at your local grocery store. Right. So if you can help support our local farmers here in Richland County or in the state of Ohio, try to buy local.
0: Okay, that's great advice. Thanks for sharing.
1: Thank you.
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5: From the Mid-State Media Weather Center, here is your forecast for Mansfield. An air quality alert is in effect. Air quality sensors here at our Mid-State studios show the current air quality index is 364, hazardous. This morning, areas of smoke with partly sunny skies, high near 89. Heat index values in the mid-90s are possible. Tonight, areas of smoke, low around 71. Saturday, a chance for showers and thunderstorms, high near 87. Saturday night, showers and thunderstorms. Then a chance for showers and thunderstorms, low around 64. Sunday, sunny, high near 80. Sunday night, mostly clear, low around 58. From the Mid-State Media Weather Center in Mansfield, there are currently four active weather alerts for North Central Ohio. A air quality alert remains in effect for portions of Richland, Ashland, Crawford, Morrow, Knox, Holmes, Wayne, Huron, and Marion until 11:45 this evening. Also, a air quality alert remains in effect for portions of Delaware until 12 o'clock tomorrow morning. 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

playing a great mix of your favorite songs right here on Mix of 106.1. I like the early Madonna songs the best. Just my take on things. We've got more music on the way. Top of the hour news, too. We love talking about local events in the community. From the Mary's Insurance Team Community Calendar, the 60th Annual Fireman's Ox Roast is coming up. 10,000 pounds of the most amazing beef. July 24th and 25th. Great events happening in their community as well. It's in Shiloh on Route 603. Friday, they'll be serving up beef and all the trimmings from 11 until 9. And on Saturday, serving is from 11 until 7. There are plenty of other great foods, too, to accompany the Fireman's Ox Roast. Don't forget the Garden Tractor Pull, the Tri-County Pullers. Friday night, 6:30 p.m., fireworks also Friday at dark. Don't forget great music happening, not only Friday, but also Saturday, too. Don't forget the parade at 7 p.m. The lineup begins at 6. And eat that beef before it's gone. It's the 60th Annual Fireman's Ox Roast. They welcome you July 24th and 25th. 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
3: The head of Lexington Local Schools is stepping down. Superintendent Jeremy Sechrist submitted his resignation on Thursday, effective July 31st. Sechrist has led the district since 2020 and spent 9 years prior in other leadership roles. In his resignation letter, Sechrist wrote, "Despite a changing landscape in public education, erosion of funding, and countless challenges since the world changed in 2020, you have assisted me in leading this district forward." You can read his full letter on WMFD.com. Meanwhile, in Mansfield, the stages are set for Richland County's biggest weekend of music and body art. The Incarceration Music and Tattoo Festival returns Friday for its 3-day run at the historic Ohio State Reformatory. Co-founder Dan Jansen says organizers are prepping for a historic turnout.
4: So we're expecting a total of close to about 90,000 over the weekend, between 88,000 and 90,000. Last year we did about 90,000, 91,000 for the weekend. We started this thing with about 5,000 people a day in 2018. I pinch myself daily that we got to the amount we're getting to now, which is upwards of 30,000 a day. It's really a testament to the fans, the prison, and what this festival means to the rock community.
3: In the newsroom, I'm Jesse Smith.
5: Fox News. I'm Chris Foster. In a primetime address to the nation, President Trump accuses China of meddling in the 2020 election.
6: The Chinese government's strategy against the United States was focused on undermining domestic confidence in the U.S. president. They wanted to just make you sound like your president wasn't so hot, when actually your president has done a great job.
5: Foreign Ministry says China has no interest in interfering in U.S. election and has never done so. Texas Governor Greg Abbott says at least 2 people are killed in flooding there.
7: Governor Greg Abbott says a man near Comfort swept away by floodwaters in an RV and a woman swept away while driving were killed, explaining several counties have seen 6 to 13 inches of rainfall that's led to dangerous river flooding.
5: Fox's Kristen Goodwin. In a 6th straight night of airstrikes in Iran, U.S. Central Command says they hit military infrastructure. Iran state media reports bridges are hit. 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
14: From the Mid-State Media Weather Center, here is your forecast for Mansfield. An air quality alert is in effect. Air quality sensors here at our Mid-State studios show the current air quality index is 364, hazardous. This morning, areas of smoke with partly sunny skies, high near 89. Heat index values in the mid-90s are possible. Tonight, areas of smoke, low around 71. Saturday, a chance for showers and thunderstorms, high near 87. Saturday night, showers and thunderstorms. Then a chance for showers and thunderstorms, low around 64. Sunday sunny, high near 80. Sunday night mostly clear, low around 58.

0: Playing the best mix of music right here on Mix 106.1 includes that bad boy, Bobby Brown, My Prerogative. We played Blondie 2. 8 o'clock hour on a Friday. I'm ready for the weekend. You guys, you know what I did? And it hurts even to this day. This was days ago. And I'm still in misery. And my poor fingernail looks awful. Or it's starting to look awful. But I slammed 3 of my right-hand fingers in our safe door at home. And can I tell you something? There's like, I don't know, the door is heavy. And when I shut the door, it really moved with some force. I was trying to pull strings out of the door. I know that sounds crazy, but kite strings had fallen down from the top of the safe into the inside of the door. I was simply removing them, stuck my fingers inside, and at the same time, I slammed the door. You know, it's my fault, no one else to blame. But my fingers, it is so hard to type at work. It's so hard to use my right hand right now. So, dumb Kemper move. If you've ever done anything stupid, my husband said, oh, your finger feels like mine did when I hit mine with a hammer. So if you've ever done that, you guys out there, gals out there that have used hammers and accidentally hammered a finger or a thumb or a body part, you know what I'm feeling today. Man, that middle finger is really throbbing. So anyway, enough complaining. Just had to get that out of my system. Sore fingers today. Hey, coming up on the show, Tommy and I, of course, he's going to lay out the music scene report. He does what's called Rock Local First. And that's every Sunday night here on Mix 106.1. Gets a lot of great artists into our studios and highlights their music. We have a lot of great talent. We're going to talk about not only his music scene report, which is coming up, but then other events that are happening in the weekend. There's a lot going on in North Central Ohio. We like to remind you before we leave the airwaves. And so we're going to do that also later in the 8 o'clock hour. Good conversation, super songs on the way. And that includes the Backstreet Boys. And we're going to throw in some Toto. I'm a huge fan. We'll play that for you, get you your weather and more on your morning fix. Best way to make it through the day with a sore finger.
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13: From the Mid-State Media Weather Center, here is your forecast for Mansfield. An air quality alert is in effect. Air quality sensors here at our Mid-State studios show the current air quality index is 364, hazardous. This morning, areas of smoke with partly sunny skies, high near 89. Heat index values in the mid-90s are possible. Tonight, areas of smoke, low around 71. Saturday, a chance for showers and thunderstorms, high near 87. Saturday night, showers and thunderstorms. Then a chance for showers and thunderstorms, low around 64. Sunday, sunny, high near 80. Sunday night, mostly clear, low around 58. From the Mid-State Media Weather Center in Mansfield, there are currently 4 active weather alerts for North Central Ohio. A air quality alert remains in effect for portions of Richland, Ashland, Crawford, Morrow, Knox, Holmes, Wayne, Huron, and Marion until 11:45 this evening. Also, a air quality alert remains in effect for portions of Delaware until 12 o'clock tomorrow morning. Stay with Mix 106.1 FM for all the latest severe weather updates, and be sure to sign up for severe weather to your cell. 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

0: Your morning fix. That's music by Toto. Hold the line this 8 o'clock hour. Also music by the Backstreet Boys. Tommy Barnes back in studio this morning with me to talk about all the great bands and artists that are performing throughout North Central Ohio.
1: We've got another super busy weekend of live music all around the area. Let's start off with this evening. Brian Allen Hager will be at the Phoenix Brewing Company. Ryan Otis Bandy playing the Michael Lynn Winery. And Mike Reisner will be at River Rock in Lexington. Other Friday night shows for tonight include Jody Odom Jr. at the Vault Wine Bar in Shelby. Carson Hay playing the Sunny Slope Winery. Dr. Ike will be at Old 30 Barbecue in Bucyrus. And Steve and Sam will take their show to the 1285 Winery tonight. They begin right around 6 o'clock. And Connie this evening at the Ambets Post 26 in Mansfield. As far as Saturday shows are concerned, the duo will be at the Phoenix Brewing Company, the Bopper Brothers playing the Vault Wine Bar, Nate and Michael at River Rock in Lexington, Take 23 at Sunny Slope Winery, Burning Down will be playing the Backroom Bar and Grill on Labor Road in Mansfield, and Sweet Umber will be at River Rock in Belleville. A few other Saturday shows to remind you about include Alice Sin. They are an Alice in Chains tribute band, will be at Old 30 Barbecue, Michael Schwartz at Bunker Mill Winery, Jody Odom Jr. staying busy this weekend. He'll be at South Street Grill in Ashland. Hagatha's Bluff playing American Legion Post 259 in Loudonville. And Heartbroke will be at the VFW Post 998 on Gray Street in Mansfield on Saturday evening. And a couple of Sunday shows do include Jerry Morgan at River Rock in Belleville. He'll start about 4 o'clock in the afternoon. And Puppy Pals Live will be at Brookside Park on Sunday night at 8.
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13: The head of Lexington Local Schools is stepping down. Superintendent Jeremy Sechrist submitted his resignation on Thursday, effective July 31st. Sechrist has led the district since 2020 and spent 9 years prior in other leadership roles. In his resignation letter, Sechrist wrote, "Despite a changing landscape in public education, erosion of funding, and countless challenges since the world changed in 2020, you have assisted me in leading this district forward." You can read his full letter on WMFD.com. Meanwhile, in Mansfield, the stages are set for Richland County's biggest weekend of music and body art. The Ink Carceration Music and Tattoo Festival returns Friday for its 3-day run at the historic Ohio State Reformatory. Co-founder Dan Jansen says organizers are prepping for a historic turnout.
14: So we're expecting a total of close to about 90,000 over the weekend, between 88,000 and 90,000. Last year we did about 91,000 for the weekend. We started this thing with about 5,000 people a day in 2018. I pinch myself daily that we got to the amount we're getting to now, which is upwards of 30,000 a day. It's really a testament to the fans, the prison, and what this festival means to the rock community.
13: In the newsroom, I'm Jesse Smith.
15: Good Friday morning, everyone, and welcome to the WMFD Sports Report. The Guardians will open the second half of the season at home tonight against the Pittsburgh Pirates. 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
16: 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An air quality alert is in effect. Air quality sensors here at our Mid-State studios show the current air quality index is 364, hazardous. This morning, areas of smoke with partly sunny skies, high near 89. Heat index values in the mid-90s are possible. Tonight, areas of smoke, low around 71. Saturday, a chance for showers and thunderstorms, high near 87. Saturday night, showers and thunderstorms. Then a chance for showers and thunderstorms, low around 64. Sunday sunny, high near 80. Sunday night mostly clear, low around 58. Here is the current pollen report for North Central Ohio. Today is in the low medium category with a reading of 4.1. Tomorrow is expected to ease back to 0.5. By Sunday, pollen levels move into the low category with a reading of 1.9. 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

0: Nikki Yore and Sunroof on your Friday morning. Also, Billy Idol, too, and Moni Moni. Tommy Barnes, we're heading into a weekend, and it's going to be a busy one. Thank you for your Rock Local report minutes ago.
1: You're welcome. We heard that about 20 minutes or so ago. I just thought I'd let everybody know that a few short weeks ago, we started doing a video online version on our social. 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So if you missed it earlier this morning, a lot of great bands going to be out and about tonight, tomorrow, and it's Sunday because Brookside Park is doing their thing. I know they've got Puppy Pals Live.
0: It's
1: going to be there at 8 o'clock on Sunday night. So check that out a little bit later on today. We'll get it posted. But speaking of music,
0: my goodness,
1: it is going to be loud and proud and busy around the area this weekend.
0: It's Incarceration Music and Tattoo Festival weekend, which is a huge moneymaker for our community. I mean, this is a countywide, citywide win.

0: throngs of more people here this weekend. So let's be hospitable to all of those coming into town. There's 60 plus bands. I know Disturbed is going to be here, Limp Bizkit, and another one called Black Omen. Mm-hmm. So those are the leads Friday, Saturday, and Sunday. Big weekend.
1: Yeah, you're going to see a lot of people shopping around the area. So be courteous. You know, just pretend it's like a big race car weekend and everybody's coming to town. And
0: we got those events, too, happening not only, you know, at all of our, we've got Speedway, we've got Mid-Ohio, we've got, you know, we truly are a great visitor's destination.
1: We are. A destination is the proper word for it. So a lot of different things for you to get out there and enjoy. Just get out there and do so. And that's hopefully right. This gigantic heat wave will kind of temper itself over the weekend a little bit as well.
0: I got some bad news from my husband. He said next week it's going to be in the 70s.
1: I know that.
0: Ew. That's my response. Ew.
1: That's good fishing weather, considering what we've had this week.
0: All right. Well, we want everybody to have a great weekend. I'm going to stick around a little bit longer through the 9 o'clock hour, and you're coming back at 10.
1: Absolutely.
0: All right. Mix 106.1. Good morning, everybody.
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10: Mansfield weather. From the Mid-State Media Weather Center, here is your forecast for Mansfield. An air quality alert is in effect. Air quality sensors here at our Mid-State studios show the current air quality index is 364, hazardous. This morning, areas of smoke with partly sunny skies, high near 89. Heat index values in the mid-90s are possible. Tonight, areas of smoke, low around 71. Saturday, a chance for showers and thunderstorms, high near 87. Saturday night, showers and thunderstorms. Then a chance for showers and thunderstorms, low around 64. Sunday, sunny, high near 80. Sunday night, mostly clear, low around 58. From the Mid-State Media Weather Center in Mansfield, there are currently 4 active weather alerts for North Central Ohio. A air quality alert remains in effect for portions of Richland, Ashland, Crawford.

0: Morrow, Knox, Holmes, Wayne, Huron, and Marion until 11:45 this evening. Also, a air quality alert remains in effect for portions of Delaware until 12 o'clock tomorrow morning. 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

0: Playing a great mix of your favorite songs right here on Mix of 106.1, 9 o'clock hour. 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Really good food this week. Today, their summer specials menu. Now, you'll have to call to find out what that is, but some really good summery items. I can only imagine in my brain what some of those might be. So really sounds terrific to me. Tomorrow night is steak night. They come highly recommended. And don't forget, with steak night, it's Burning Down. They start at 9 o'clock, and they are a really cool band in the local community. Lots of bands on Saturday nights. Of course, bike and Jeep night is every Monday night. That starts at 6 o'clock at the Backroom Bar and Grill. Cyclospora, the parasite. What do you think about this? You know, it's not uncommon for this parasite to exist. It's not new. It's certainly something that seems to become more of a problem. Now we're seeing just a lot more of an outbreak. Lots of states affected. I haven't seen a confirmed number of states, but I think it's anywhere from 15 to like 25. So, and Ohio right now is number 2 as far as outbreaks. So, I don't know about you. I want nothing to do with explosive diarrhea. It sounds awful from what I hear from people that have had this or think they've had it. They're still taking an antibiotic, but it can still come back and rear its ugliness. In your body, it depends on your gut and how your gut responds. But it sounds as if, based on what we're hearing, it's very hard to wash off. This isn't something you can just get rid of with vinegar and warm water and soap. I did cut up a watermelon over the weekend because I heard watermelons are basically a safer food to eat right now. So I'm crossing my fingers that I'm going to be okay between watermelon and cantaloupe. I scrubbed the daylights out of both of them in my kitchen sink with warm water and vinegar. So I'm hoping that that's good enough. If not in 2 weeks, if you hear me off work, you're going to know why. So I don't want anything to do with this. I have thrown out fruit and vegetables that were in my trays in my refrigerator. I'm just not going to take a chance. And I hope all of you, too, just follow the CDC. You know, make sure you're tuned in to Richland Public Health. Julie Che has been giving us updates on things. And we'll watch and wait. And I think this, if nothing else, reminds us all to shop from local farmers and know where your produce and where your vegetables and your fruits are coming from. And then clean, clean, clean the heck out of them. Mix 106.1.
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0: News. I'm Gian Gelosi. The U.S. expanding the air campaign against Iran.
1: The targeting of roads, bridges, and bases around the port city of Bandar Abbas is significant because it cuts off Iran's Revolutionary Guard Corps supply routes, essentially isolating them. Bandar Abbas is key to controlling the Strait of Hormuz.
0: Fox's Madeline Rivera, Iran retaliated with attacks on U.S. allied countries across the region. Catastrophic flash flooding in Texas killed at least two people with states of emergency declared across 59 counties.
2: Over 2 feet of rain has fallen and inundated rivers, streams, and creeks from across the region. Uvalde yesterday, we woke up to just apocalyptic scenes as water rushing through all of the main roads in that town.
0: Fox Weather's Robert Ray. Andy Burnham officially declared the leader of Britain's Labor Party. 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
4: From the Mid-State Media Weather Center, here is your forecast for Mansfield. An air quality alert is in effect. Air quality sensors here at our Mid-State studios show the current air quality index is 364, hazardous. This morning, areas of smoke with partly sunny skies, high near 89. Heat index values in the mid-90s are possible. Tonight, areas of smoke, low around 71. Saturday, a chance for showers and thunderstorms, high near 87. Saturday night, showers and thunderstorms. Then a chance for showers and thunderstorms, low around 64. Sunday sunny, high near 80. Sunday night mostly clear, low around 58. From the Mid-State Media Weather Center in Mansfield, there are currently 4 active weather alerts for North Central Ohio. A air quality alert remains in effect for portions of Richland, Ashland, Crawford, Morrow, Knox, Holmes, Wayne, Huron, and Marion until 11:45 this evening. Also, a air quality alert remains in effect for portions of Delaware until 12 o'clock tomorrow morning. 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

0: A great mix of your favorite songs. My band, Foreigner, right there. Feels like the first time. Listening in to the 9 o'clock hour of Mix 106.1, just an extension of the great morning show that I'm a part of right now. It's your morning fix. Hey, thank you to the Backroom Bar and Grill. 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
7: Here is the current pollen report for North Central Ohio. Today is in the low medium category with a reading of 4.1. Tomorrow is expected to ease back to 0.5. By Sunday, pollen levels move into the low category with a reading of 1.9. The top pollen sources are grasses and plantain. 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

0: A great mix of your favorite songs right here on Mix of 106.1. It's Montel Jordan. 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
2: From the Mid-State Media Weather Center, here is your forecast for Mansfield. An air quality alert is in effect. Air quality sensors here at our Mid-State studios show the current air quality index is 364, hazardous. This morning, areas of smoke with partly sunny skies, high near 89. Heat index values in the mid-90s are possible. Tonight, areas of smoke, low around 71. Saturday, a chance for showers and thunderstorms, high near 87. Saturday night, showers and thunderstorms. Then a chance for showers and thunderstorms, low around 64. Sunday, sunny, high near 80. Sunday night, mostly clear, low around 58. From the Mid-State Media Weather Center in Mansfield, there are currently four active weather alerts for north-central Ohio. A air quality alert remains in effect for portions of Richland, Ashland, Crawford, Morrow, Knox, Holmes, Wayne, Huron, and Marion until 11:45 this evening. Also, a air quality alert remains in effect for portions of Delaware until 12 o'clock tomorrow morning. 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

0: Mix 106.1, a Mansell Bass Music Mix. I tell you what, music is so good like that that 50 years later, we can enjoy it like it was 50 years ago, right? Good old Doobie Brothers for you. 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
6: News. I'm Therese Crowley. President Trump with a primetime reveal that China denies today, alleging China interfered in the 2020 election in favor of Joe Biden.
7: They knew I was wise to them, charged them billions and billions of dollars worth of tariffs, and built the strongest military anywhere in the world.
6: Charging China illegally accessed 220 million voter files, urging the passage of the Save America Act for voter ID. CENTCOM's sixth day of strikes on Iran, taking down bridges in the port of Bandar Abbas to degrade Iran's ability to target shipping. Taco Bell removing its iceberg lettuce from Mexico, investigated as a possible source of the cyclospora outbreak.
8: The state cases ahead of the CDC, that number is over 5,000. It highlights the severity of the outbreak, with concern that the problem will get worse before it gets better.
6: Fox's Nate Foy. 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
11: From the Mid-State Media Weather Center, here is your forecast for Mansfield. An air quality alert is in effect. Air quality sensors here at our Mid-State studios show the current air quality index is 364, hazardous. This morning, areas of smoke with partly sunny skies, high near 89. Heat index values in the mid-90s are possible. Tonight, areas of smoke, low around 71. Saturday, a chance for showers and thunderstorms, high near 87. Saturday night, showers and thunderstorms. Then a chance for showers and thunderstorms, low around 64. Sunday, sunny, high near 80. Sunday night, mostly clear, low around 58. From the Mid-State Media Weather Center in Mansfield, there are currently four active weather alerts for North Central Ohio. A air quality alert remains in effect for portions of Richland, Ashland, Crawford, Morrow, Knox, Holmes, Wayne, Huron, and Marion until 11:45 this evening. Also, a air quality alert remains in effect for portions of Delaware until 12 o'clock tomorrow morning. 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

0: 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There you go, friends. Some good old Bad Company. Can't get enough. And if you can't, we got more on the way. Mark Morrison, Return of the Mac. We've got Madonna and Holiday coming up as well. Also coming up is another version of Rock Local First. It's a show I do every Sunday night between 7 and 10 o'clock, courtesy of Metronome Music, playing some of your favorite artists from all around the North Central Ohio area, and we shall do so on Sunday. If you got a song or two you want me to throw on the radio, get in touch with me, Tommy B at WVNO.com.
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7: Here is the current pollen report for North Central Ohio. Today is in the low medium category with a reading of 4.1. Tomorrow is expected to ease back to 0.5. By Sunday, pollen levels move into the low category with a reading of 1.9. The top pollen sources are grasses and plantain. 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

0: Mix 106.1, and that, my friends, is Mark Morrison for you. More music on the way here in just a few moments. I'll tell you what, I know I've only been here like a little bit, but my time in this hour is just flying on by. 11 o'clock looming. David Lee Roth and Just Like Paradise coming up in just a couple of moments. We're going to let you know about the weekend forecast. Sounds like we might be a little wet here and there. Tell you about that and get us into the first part of next week, where it sounds like it might be cooler. All the details coming up, and more music next on Mix 106.1.
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9: From the Mid-State Media Weather Center, here is your forecast for Mansfield. An air quality alert is in effect. Air quality sensors here at our Mid-State studios show the current air quality index is 364, hazardous. This morning, areas of smoke with partly sunny skies, high near 89. Heat index values in the mid-90s are possible. Tonight, areas of smoke, low around 71. Saturday, a chance for showers and thunderstorms, high near 87. Saturday night, showers and thunderstorms. Then a chance for showers and thunderstorms, low around 64. Sunday, sunny, high near 80. Sunday night, mostly clear, low around 58. From the Mid-State Media Weather Center in Mansfield, there are currently 4 active weather alerts for North Central Ohio. An air quality alert remains in effect for portions of Richland, Ashland, Crawford, Morrow, Knox, Holmes, Wayne, Huron, and Marion until 11:45 this evening. Also, an air quality alert remains in effect for portions of Delaware until 12 o'clock tomorrow morning. Stay with Mix 106.1 FM for all the latest severe weather updates, and be sure to sign up for severe weather to your cell. 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

0: The greatest music of all time, Mix 106.1. Oh my gosh, it just makes me think about having toes in the sand and toes in the water and, man, enjoying some beach time. Sounds pretty good there with Blondie, and the tide is high. Got to tell you a funny story, though. My wife and I, a few years ago down in Florida, just sitting there on the beach, laying on her blankets, if you will, all of a sudden, the water came rushing in, completely covered us with sand and water. The people about 10 feet behind us, you could hear them laughing, like, oh my gosh, they do not know the tide is coming in. We found out pretty quickly, though, I'll tell you that. Let's tell you this, that this hour brought to you by Skyline Chili on Lexington Springmill Road. We're going to take a real quick break, play some Tom Petty for you with American Girl and Michael Jackson as well, coming up on Mix 106.1.
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8: Fox News, I'm DeAngelosi. The U.S. expanding its air campaign to include bridges near the Strait of Hormuz. The attack's designed to cut off a key supply route for Iranian forces.
9: Strait of Hormuz has been very active for the past 6 days, as well as its coastline, and remains very tense this morning. Recent U.S. strikes have targeted bridges in some of the port cities there. Bandar Hamir is one of the port cities. We've seen Bandar Abbas hit for several days in a row now.
8: Fox's Mike Tobin now an update on the cyclosporiasis outbreak sickening thousands across the country.
10: Health officials are investigating Taco Bell's iceberg lettuce supplier as a possible source for the outbreak. The FDA and CDC traced the illness in some states to lettuce grown in Mexico. The Wall Street Journal reports it's from a company called Taylor Farms.
8: Fox's Nate Foy, more than 5,000 cases in 34 states, most of them in Michigan. 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
12: From the Mid-State Media Weather Center, here is your forecast for Mansfield. An air quality alert is in effect. Air quality sensors here at our Mid-State studios show the current air quality index is 364, hazardous. This morning, areas of smoke with partly sunny skies, high near 89. Heat index values in the mid-90s are possible. Tonight, areas of smoke, low around 71. Saturday, a chance for showers and thunderstorms, high near 87. Saturday night, showers and thunderstorms. Then a chance for showers and thunderstorms, low around 64. Sunday, sunny, high near 80. Sunday night, mostly clear, low around 58. From the Mid-State Media Weather Center in Mansfield, there are currently four active weather alerts for north-central Ohio. A air quality alert remains in effect for portions of Richland, Ashland, Crawford, Morrow, Knox, Holmes, Wayne, Huron, and Marion until 11:45 this evening. Also, a air quality alert remains in effect for portions of Delaware until 12 o'clock tomorrow morning. Stay with Mix 106.1 FM for all the latest severe weather updates, and be sure to sign up for severe weather to your cell. 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

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It's all the great stuff my friends and I listened to in high school here in Mansfield, mixed with the music my kids and I listen to now.

0: Mix 106.1, Milli Vanilli. Are they real or not? I think we actually know the answer to that, right? Hey, I'm Tommy Barnes. We've got some friends in Nirvana coming up here in just a couple of moments as we head towards noontime. You know, I mentioned to you a couple of times in the last week or so that the Cleveland Browns are going to have some open practices coming up. And the first one is going to be on the 31st of this month on Friday. And it should be free of charge kind of event. Of course, we carry the Browns on 106.7 WRGM. But before you know it, my goodness, it's going to be football time.
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8: Here is the current pollen report for North Central Ohio. Today is in the low-medium category with a reading of 4.1. Tomorrow is expected to ease back to 0.5. By Sunday, pollen levels move into the low category with a reading of 1.9. The top pollen sources are grasses and plantain. 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

0: Mix 106.1, Mansfield Abyss, a music mix. Hope you enjoyed that Nirvana song. We'll have more tunes on the way here in a moment as we head towards noontime. 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If you're thinking about getting hungry and going out to eat, we got a fantastic deal with Poncho's Tacos and Pump and Grind, and also Scotty's Pizza as well. 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

0: 90s, high near 89. Heat index values in the mid-90s are possible. Tonight, areas of smoke, low around 71. Saturday, a chance for showers and thunderstorms, high near 87. Saturday night, showers and thunderstorms. Then a chance for showers and thunderstorms, low around 64. Sunday, sunny, high near 80. Sunday night, mostly clear, low around 58. From the Mid-State Media Weather Center in Mansfield, there are currently 4 active weather alerts for North Central Ohio. A air quality alert remains in effect for portions of Richland, Ashland, Crawford, Morrow, Knox, Holmes, Wayne, Huron, and Marion until 11:45 this evening. Also, a air quality alert remains in effect for portions of Delaware until 12 o'clock tomorrow morning. 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

Mix 106.1, that's a fact, Jack. Boy, I tell you what, it has definitely been a sweltering week, hasn't it? Let's play another song for you. This one's from Bruno Mars called 24K Magic with Janet Jackson's Rhythm Nation. After that, on Mix 106.1.

0: The greatest music of all time, Mix 106.1, Janet Jackson, helping us wrap up a lot of songs there for you in a row. So do you have any plans for the weekend? Hopefully something fun planned with the family. I've got a fishing tournament up at Lake Erie tomorrow. Looking forward to that. Always fun to be out on the water, right? We're going to play some Aerosmith for you here in just a couple moments. Another band I'm going to throw your way as well is a Blue Oyster Cult with Don't Fear the Reaper on the way on Mix 106.1. By the way, it's brought to you by Porky's Drive-In, 811 Ashland Road in Mansfield.
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10: News. I'm Therese Crowley. 6 days of CENTCOM strikes on Iran, now taking down Iran's port infrastructure at Bandar Abbas to keep commercial ships safe.
11: The targeting of roads, bridges, and bases around the port city of Bandar Abbas is significant because it cuts off Iran's Revolutionary Guard Corps supply routes, essentially isolating them. Bandar Abbas is key to controlling the Strait of Hormuz.
10: President Trump with a primetime reveal alleging China interfered in the 2020 election, that 18 states' votes were bought, hacked, or stolen by China.
12: In a rare move, NBC and ABC Fake News have both said that they would not cover this speech. They knew what it was about.
10: Suggesting their FCC licenses be revoked. Taco Bell changing out its Mexican-grown iceberg lettuce, investigated as a possible source of the cyclospora outbreak from California's Taylor Farms. 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
14: From the Mid-State Media Weather Center, here is your forecast for Mansfield. An air quality alert is in effect. Air quality sensors here at our Mid-State studios show the current air quality index is 252, very unhealthy. This afternoon, areas of smoke with partly sunny skies, high near 89. Heat index values in the mid-90s are possible. Tonight, areas of smoke, low around 71. Saturday, a chance for showers and thunderstorms, high near 87. Saturday night, showers and thunderstorms. Then a chance for showers and thunderstorms. Low around 64. Sunday sunny, high near 80. Sunday night, mostly clear. low around 58. From the Mid-State Media Weather Center in Mansfield, there are currently 4 active weather alerts for north-central Ohio. A air quality alert remains in effect for portions of Richland, Ashland, Crawford, Morrow, Knox, Holmes, Wayne, Huron, and Marion until 11:45 this evening. Also, a air quality alert remains in effect for portions of Delaware until 12 o'clock tomorrow morning. 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

0: Mansell Best Music Mix, 106.1. So my story goes like this. First time I saw Blue Oyster Cult was in our ice skating rink in Illinois when I was a kid in high school. Kid you not. Literally. I still remember Buck Dharma having that laser on his finger, kind of pointing it out to the crowd. Man, great band, and here they are 50 years later still doing their thing. Lita Ford, Kiss Me Deadly. Natalie Imbruglia is Torn on the way right after this on Mix 106.1.
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3: Here is the current pollen report for North Central Ohio. Today is in the low medium category with a reading of 4.1. Tomorrow is expected to ease back to 0.5. By Sunday, pollen levels move into the low category with a reading of 1.9. The top pollen sources are grasses and plantain. 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

0: Yeah. The next song I'm going to play for you is for you, and it comes from Led Zeppelin. 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
1: From the Mid-State Media Weather Center, here is your forecast for Mansfield. An air quality alert is in effect. Air quality sensors here at our Mid-State studios show the current air quality index is 252, very unhealthy. This afternoon, areas of smoke with partly sunny skies, high near 89. Heat index values in the mid-90s are possible. Tonight, areas of smoke, low around 71. Saturday, a chance for showers and thunderstorms, high near 87. Saturday night, showers and thunderstorms. Then a chance for showers and thunderstorms, low around 64. Sunday, sunny, high near 80. Sunday night, mostly clear, low around 58. From the Mid-State Media Weather Center in Mansfield,
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0: North Central Ohio, a air quality alert remains in effect for portions of Richland, Ashland, Crawford, Morrow, Knox, Holmes, Wayne, Huron, and Marion until 11:45 this evening. Also, a air quality alert remains in effect for portions of Delaware until 12 o'clock tomorrow morning. 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

0: 6.1. Good afternoon, everybody, from the Mary's Insurance Team Community Calendar. Thought I'd let you know the next version of the Final Friday Concert Series in downtown Mansfield at the Brickyard is the last day of July on Friday the 31st. Really looking forward to Damian Lucio hit the stage. He'll do so right around 5:30. And then about 6:45, it's the Thirsty Travelers. They are really a fantastic band. And then we'll finalize things with the Red Ball Jets at 8:30. Make sure you bring your lawn chairs and come on in down and enjoy a beautiful night in downtown Mansfield at the Brickyard for the Final Friday Concert Series. 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
13: Fox News. I'm Chris Foster. Following up on President Trump's primetime speech about election security, Homeland Security Secretary Mark Wayne Mullen says the federal government will help states with election security support.
14: If these states want a grant. And they want to be reimbursed to work or to run federal elections. They're going to have to implement security issues.
13: Democrats say this is all about undermining confidence in this year's election. Wildfire smoke spreading farther south, down to South Carolina, the worst of it still closer to the Canadian border.
15: The source of all this, of course, thousands of miles away from hundreds of wildfires that continue to burn in Canada right now, sending smoke into the Midwest and Northeast. Forecasters expect conditions to improve this weekend as storms move in and clear the air.
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18: From the Mid-State Media Weather Center, here is your forecast for Mansfield. An air quality alert is in effect. Air quality sensors here at our Mid-State studios show the current air quality index is 252, very unhealthy. This afternoon, areas of smoke with partly sunny skies, high near 89. Heat index values in the mid-90s are possible. Tonight, areas of smoke, low around 71. Saturday, a chance for showers and thunderstorms, high near 87. Saturday night, showers and thunderstorms, then a chance for showers and thunderstorms, low around 64. Sunday, sunny, high near 80. Sunday night, mostly clear, low around 58. From the Mid-State Media Weather Center in Mansfield, there are currently four active weather alerts for North Central Ohio. A air quality alert remains in effect for portions of Richland, Ashland, Crawford, Morrow, Knox, Holmes, Wayne, Huron, and Marion until 11:45 this evening. Also, a air quality alert remains in effect for portions of Delaware until 12 o'clock tomorrow morning. 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

0: Mix 106.1, a Mansell Best Music Mix. There you go, friends, some Madonna. We've got more music coming up here in just a couple of moments, all courtesy of Porky's Drive-In, 811 Ashen Road in Mansfield. If you've already had lunch and you're thinking about dinner, please stop on by and say hey to the crew. They're working really hard in the kitchen, serving you always the best, always.
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10: Here is the current pollen report for North Central Ohio. Today is in the low medium category with a reading of 4.1. Tomorrow is expected to ease back to 0.5. By Sunday, pollen levels move into the low category with a reading of 1.9. The top pollen sources are grasses and plantain. 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

0: Mix 106.1, Mansfield Best Mix with them. Green Day wrapping up my show on this Friday afternoon. Hey, I got to tell you, I almost had one of those exploding ink pen scenarios here just a little bit ago. I grabbed an ink pen off the counter and I noticed my finger was blue and I almost put that thing in my pocket. Like, oh my gosh, how close was I to that? We've all been there, done that, right? Hey, I'm Tommy Barnes. Hope you have a really terrific, enjoyable weekend. We'll catch up with you on Sunday night for Rock Local First and again next week on Mix 106.1.
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6: From the Mid-State Media Weather Center, here is your forecast for Mansfield. An air quality alert is in effect. Air quality sensors here at our Mid-State studios show the current air quality index is 252, very unhealthy. This afternoon, areas of smoke with partly sunny skies, high near 89. Heat index values in the mid-90s are possible. Tonight, areas of smoke, low around 71. Saturday, a chance for showers and thunderstorms, high near 87. Saturday night, showers and thunderstorms. Then a chance for showers and thunderstorms. Low around 64. Sunday sunny, high near 80. Sunday night, mostly clear. Low around 58. From the Mid-State Media Weather Center in Mansfield, there are currently 4 active weather alerts for North Central Ohio. A air quality alert remains in effect for portions of Richland, Ashland, Crawford, Morrow, Knox, Holmes, Wayne, Huron, and Marion until 11:45 this evening. Also, a air quality alert remains in effect for portions of Delaware until 12 o'clock tomorrow morning. 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
12: Fox News, I'm Therese Crowley. President Trump posting receipts from his primetime claim that China interfered with the 2020 election. Fox's Aisha Hosni.
13: Now posted those documents on the White House website. And we have to mention that some of these pages in these pages and pages of documents, they're heavily redacted. So it's going to take some time to piece everything together. But the president says here inside these documents is proof that China allegedly hacked and gathered voter information on some 200 million Americans.
12: And that U.S. intelligence knew, but didn't inform Congress. 6 million acres burning in Canada wildfires, putting Americans under extreme maroon. 500 hazardous air quality alerts from Minnesota to Virginia. Taco Bell has removed the suspected source of cyclospora outbreak, Mexican-grown iceberg lettuce from Taylor Farms, which is the biggest supplier of salad kits. 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
15: From the Mid-State Media Weather Center, here is your forecast for Mansfield. An air quality alert is in effect. Air quality sensors here at our Mid-State studios show the current air quality index is 262, very unhealthy. This afternoon, areas of smoke. High near 88, heat index values in the mid-90s are possible. Tonight, areas of smoke, then patchy smoke. Low around 71. Saturday, a chance for showers and thunderstorms. High near 88. Saturday night, showers and thunderstorms. Then a chance for showers and thunderstorms. Low around 63. Sunday, mostly sunny. High near 79. Sunday night, mostly clear. Low around 57. From the Mid-State Media Weather Center in Mansfield, there are currently four active weather alerts for north-central Ohio. A air quality alert remains in effect for portions of Richland, Ashland, Crawford, Morrow, Knox, Holmes, Wayne, Huron, and Marion until 11:45 this evening. Also, a air quality alert remains in effect for portions of Delaware until 12 o'clock tomorrow morning. 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
8: Here is the current pollen report for North Central Ohio. Today is in the low medium category with a reading of 4.1. Tomorrow is expected to ease back to 0.5. By Sunday, pollen levels move into the low category with a reading of 1.9. The top pollen sources are grasses and plantain. 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
12: From the Mid-State Media Weather Center, here is your forecast for Mansfield. An air quality alert is in effect. Air quality sensors here at our Mid-State studios show the current air quality index is 262, very unhealthy. This afternoon, areas of smoke. High near 88, heat index values in the mid-90s are possible. Tonight, areas of smoke, then patchy smoke. Low around 71. Saturday, a chance for

0: and Marion until 11:45 this evening. Also, an air quality alert remains in effect for portions of Delaware until 12 o'clock tomorrow morning. 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
13: Fox News, I'm Tom Graham. The U.S. military ramping up its attacks on Iran with airstrikes targeting roads and bridges. Fox's Mike Tobin.
14: The transportation network damaged by U.S. strikes. Bandar Kamir and Bandar Abbas both saw road bridges and rail bridges destroyed. The goal is to disrupt the ability of the Iranians to resupply and attack.
13: The increase in violence has led to a slowdown in shipping in the Strait of Hormuz. Global oil prices are once again on the rise. Federal health officials are linking one particular chain fast food restaurant to the outbreak of diarrhea-inducing cyclospora.
15: The CDC is now saying that more than 1,600 people who got sick reported eating at Taco Bell restaurants in five states: Indiana, Kentucky, Michigan, Ohio, and West Virginia.
13: Fox's Natalie Chuck. 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
16: From the Mid-State Media Weather Center, here is your forecast for Mansfield. An air quality alert is in effect. 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This afternoon, areas of smoke. High near 88, heat index values in the mid-90s are possible. Tonight, areas of smoke, then patchy smoke. Low around 71. Saturday, a chance for showers and thunderstorms. High near 88. Saturday night, showers and thunderstorms. Then a chance for showers and thunderstorms. Low around 63. Sunday, mostly sunny. High near 79. Sunday night, mostly clear. Low around 57. From the Mid-State Media Weather Center in Mansfield, there are currently 4 active weather alerts for north-central Ohio. A air quality alert remains in effect for portions of Richland, Ashland, Crawford, Morrow, Knox, Holmes, Wayne, Huron, and Marion until 11:45 this evening. Also, a air quality alert remains in effect for portions of Delaware until 12 o'clock tomorrow morning. 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
10: Here is the current pollen report for North Central Ohio. Today is in the low medium category with a reading of 4.1. Tomorrow is expected to ease back to 0.5. By Sunday, pollen levels move into the low category with a reading of 1.9. 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
2: From the Mid-State Media Weather Center, here is your forecast for Mansfield. An air quality alert is in effect. 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This afternoon, areas of smoke. High near 88, heat index values in the mid-90s are possible. Tonight, areas of smoke, then patchy smoke. Low around 71. Saturday, a chance for showers and thunderstorms. High near 88. Saturday night, showers and thunderstorms. Then a chance for showers and thunderstorms. Low around 63. Sunday, mostly sunny. High near 79. Sunday night, mostly clear. Low around 57. From the Mid-State Media Weather Center in Mansfield, there are currently four active weather alerts for North Central Ohio. A air quality alert remains in effect for portions of Richland, Ashland, Crawford, Morrow, Knox, Holmes, Wayne, Huron, and Marion until 11:45 this evening. Also, a air quality alert remains in effect for portions of Delaware until 12 o'clock tomorrow morning. 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
11: Fox News, I'm Ann Carrick. Following the president's primetime address last night, DHS Secretary Mark Wayne Mullen announcing so-called enhancements for voting machines in all states to help keep American elections secure.
12: Illegal voter registration and illegal voting both carry penalties up to 5 years in prison and up to $250,000 in fines. We will pursue maximum pressure on this.
11: President Trump calling on Congress to pass more restrictive voting laws. Opponents claim the president's comments undermine Americans' faith in elections. And Taco Bell now removing the suspected source of the Cyclospora outbreak. Fox's Natalie Chuck in Los Angeles.
13: The CDC is now publicly connecting Taco Bell and that lettuce possibly grown in Mexico.
11: Taylor Farms is the biggest supplier of salad kits. 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
14: From the Mid-State Media Weather Center, here is your forecast for Mansfield. An air quality alert is in effect. Air quality sensors here at our Mid-State studios show the current air quality index is 262, very unhealthy. This afternoon, areas of smoke. High near 88, heat index values in the mid-90s are possible. Tonight, areas of smoke, then patchy smoke. Low around 71. Saturday, a chance for showers and thunderstorms. High near 88. Saturday night, showers and thunderstorms. Then a chance for showers and thunderstorms. Low around 63. Sunday, mostly sunny. High near 79. Sunday night, mostly clear. Low around 57. From the Mid-State Media Weather Center in Mansfield, there are currently 4 active weather alerts for North Central Ohio. A air quality alert remains in effect for portions of Richland, Ashland, Crawford, Morrow, Knox, Holmes, Wayne, Huron, and Marion until 11:45 this evening. Also, a air quality alert remains in effect for portions of Delaware until 12 o'clock tomorrow morning. 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
10: Here is the current pollen report for North Central Ohio. Today is in the low medium category with a reading of 4.1. Tomorrow is expected to ease back to 0.5. By Sunday, pollen levels move into the low category with a reading of 1.9. The top pollen sources are grasses and plantain. 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
17: From the Mid-State Media Weather Center, here is your forecast for Mansfield. An air quality alert is in effect. 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This afternoon, areas of smoke. High near 88, heat index values in the mid-90s are possible. Tonight, areas of smoke, then patchy smoke. Low around 71. Saturday, a chance for showers and thunderstorms. High near 88. Saturday night, showers and thunderstorms. Then a chance for showers and thunderstorms. Low around 63. Sunday, mostly sunny. High near 79. Sunday night, mostly clear. Low around 57. From the Mid-State Media Weather Center in Mansfield, there are currently 4 active weather alerts for north-central Ohio. A air quality alert remains in effect for portions of Richland, Ashland, Crawford, Morrow, Knox, Holmes, Wayne, Huron, and Marion until 11:45 this evening. Also, a air quality alert remains in effect for portions of Delaware until 12 o'clock tomorrow morning. 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
8: 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More than 100 million people are under air quality alerts across the Midwest and Northeast as thick smoke from Canadian wildfires drifts south. Fox Weather's Jay Menar is in hazy Baltimore.
9: This smoke, it is causing big problems. In fact, Amtrak along the Northeast Corridor line is experiencing delays because of concerns around workers in these outdoor conditions with the unhealthy air quality.
8: Detroit canceling all city-run outdoor activities due to air quality today. A body recovered from San Francisco Bay has been identified as one of three missing people from a boat that capsized earlier this week. Fox's Kristen Goodwin.
10: A police marine unit discovering 58-year-old Tondra Madruga's body near Treasure Island, a former Navy station in the San Francisco Bay.
8: A grim discovery marking the second confirmed fatality. 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
11: From the Mid-State Media Weather Center, here is your forecast for Mansfield. An air quality alert is in effect. Air quality sensors here at our Mid-State studios show the current air quality index is 262, very unhealthy. This afternoon, areas of smoke. High near 88, heat index values in the mid-90s are possible. Tonight, areas of smoke, then patchy smoke. Low around 71. Saturday, a chance for showers and thunderstorms. High near 88. Saturday night, showers and thunderstorms. Then a chance for showers and thunderstorms. Low around 63. Sunday, mostly sunny. High near 79. Sunday night, mostly clear. Low around 57. From the Mid-State Media Weather Center in Mansfield, there are currently four active weather alerts for north-central Ohio. An air quality alert remains in effect for portions of Richland, Ashland, Crawford, Morrow, Knox, Holmes, Wayne, Huron, and Marion until 11:45 this evening. Also, an air quality alert remains in effect for portions of Delaware until 12 o'clock tomorrow morning. 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
6: 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We celebrated him Friday as he retired from the air. And the incarceration crowds are coming, and with that, some side hustle opportunities for neighbors near the festival. In sports, Brian Weaver talks club soccer, and we later have the local weather forecast.
5: 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Here is the current pollen report for North Central Ohio. Today is in the low-medium category with a reading of 4.1. Tomorrow is expected to ease back to 0.5. By Sunday, pollen levels move into the low category with a reading of 1.9. The top pollen sources are grasses and plantain. 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
7: From the Mid-State Media Weather Center, here is your forecast for Mansfield. An air quality alert is in effect. Air quality sensors here at our Mid-State studios show the current air quality index is 262, very unhealthy. This afternoon, areas of smoke. High near 88, heat index values in the mid-90s are possible. Tonight, areas of smoke, then patchy smoke. Low around 71. Saturday, a chance for showers and thunderstorms. High near 88. Saturday night, showers and thunderstorms. Then a chance for showers and thunderstorms. Low around 63. Sunday, mostly sunny. High near 79. Sunday night, mostly clear. Low around 57. From the Mid-State Media Weather Center in Mansfield, there are currently 4 active weather alerts for North Central Ohio. A air quality alert remains in effect for portions of Richland, Ashland, Crawford, Morrow, Knox, Holmes, Wayne, Huron, and Marion until 11:45 this evening. Also, a air quality alert remains in effect for portions of Delaware until 12 o'clock tomorrow morning. Stay with Mix 106.1 FM for all the latest severe weather updates, and be sure to sign up for severe weather to your cell. 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
12: From the Mid-State Media Weather Center, here is your forecast for Mansfield. An air quality alert is in effect. Air quality sensors here at our Mid-State studios show the current air quality index is 245, very unhealthy. This evening, areas of smoke, high near 88. Heat index values in the mid-90s are possible. Tonight, areas of smoke, then patchy smoke, low around 71. Saturday, a chance for showers and thunderstorms, high near 88. Saturday night, showers and thunderstorms. Then a chance for showers and thunderstorms. Low around 63. Sunday, mostly sunny. High near 79. Sunday night, mostly clear. Low around 57. From the Mid-State Media Weather Center in Mansfield, there are currently 3 active weather alerts for North Central Ohio. A air quality alert remains in effect for portions of Delaware until 12 o'clock tomorrow morning. Also, a air quality alert remains in effect for portions of Richland, Ashland, Crawford, Morrow, Knox, Holmes, Wayne, Huron, and Marion until 11:45 this evening. 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
1: 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How are you going?
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14: Here is the current pollen report for North Central Ohio. Today is in the low medium category with a reading of 4.1. Tomorrow is expected to ease back to 0.5. By Sunday, pollen levels move into the low category with a reading of 1.9. 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
3: From the Mid-State Media Weather Center, here is your forecast for Mansfield. An air quality alert is in effect. Air quality sensors here at our Mid-State studios show the current air quality index is 260, very unhealthy. Tonight, areas of smoke, then patchy smoke, low around 71. Saturday, a chance for showers and thunderstorms, high near 88. Saturday night, showers and thunderstorms, then a chance for showers and thunderstorms, low around 63. Sunday, mostly sunny, high near 79. Sunday night, mostly clear, low around 57. From the Mid-State Media Weather Center in Mansfield, there are currently three active weather alerts for north-central Ohio. A air quality alert remains in effect for portions of Delaware until 12 o'clock tomorrow morning. Also, an air quality alert remains in effect for portions of Richland, Ashland, Crawford, Morrow, Knox, Holmes, Wayne, Huron, and Marion until 11:45 this evening. 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
3: From the Mid-State Media Weather Center, here is your forecast for Mansfield. An air quality alert is in effect. Air quality sensors here at our Mid-State studios show the current air quality index is 260, very unhealthy. Tonight, areas of smoke, then patchy smoke, low around 71. Saturday, a chance for showers and thunderstorms, high near 88. Saturday night, showers and thunderstorms, then a chance for showers and thunderstorms, low around 63. Sunday, mostly sunny, high near 79. Sunday night, mostly clear, low around 57. From the Mid-State Media Weather Center in Mansfield, there are currently three active weather alerts for North Central Ohio. A air quality alert remains in effect for portions of Delaware until 12 o'clock tomorrow morning. Also, a air quality alert remains in effect for portions of Richland, Ashland, Crawford, Morrow, Knox, Holmes, Wayne, Huron, and Marion until 11:45 this evening. 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
2: Here is the current pollen report for North Central Ohio. Today is in the low medium category with a reading of 4.1. Tomorrow is expected to ease back to 0.5. By Sunday, pollen levels move into the low category with a reading of 1.9. The top pollen sources are grasses and plantain. 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
2: From the Mid-State Media Weather Center, here is your forecast for Mansfield. An air quality alert is in effect. Air quality sensors here at our Mid-State studios show the current air quality index is 260, very unhealthy. Tonight, areas of smoke, then patchy smoke, low around 71. Saturday, a chance for showers and thunderstorms, high near 88. Saturday night, showers and thunderstorms, then a chance for showers and thunderstorms, low around 63. Sunday, mostly sunny, high near 79. Sunday night, mostly clear, low around 57. From the Mid-State Media Weather Center in Mansfield, there are currently three active weather alerts for North Central Ohio. A air quality alert remains in effect for portions of Delaware until 12 o'clock tomorrow morning. Also, a air quality alert remains in effect for portions of Richland, Ashland, Crawford, Morrow, Knox, Holmes, Wayne, Huron, and Marion until 11:45 this evening. Stay with Mix 106.1 FM for all the latest severe weather updates, and be sure to sign up for severe weather to your cell. 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